0: Love and Passion.
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No be for you go do go do. As soon as you go do no no no. Offer pa me with a go go. No be today with the go. Oh, but your body they for lulu. Yeah, for your body wanna tongolo. I find the money to tomorrow.

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5: 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Man, it's been a while.
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0: Ariana Grande, Hate That I Made You Love Me.
1: Mesto broj 4.
0: Harry Styles, American Girls. Michael Jackson, Billie Jean.
1: Mesto broj 2.
0: Olivia Rodrigo, Stupid Song. 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
1: girls and drunk guys, and if there's a god, he's the one. 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
0: Sam Fender and Olivia Dean, Rein Me In.

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0: Olivia Rodrigo, Stupid Song. 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Sam Fender and Olivia Dean, Rain Me In.

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Are you with me? 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

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There

0: koji ujedinjuje zajednice, promoviše mir i toleranciju.
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0: Just a wiggle.

Yes, crew. A very warm welcome along. As you know, this, the Gutterbox Radio Show,

Go, the Knee Deep remix of Everything But The Girl and Coravada. Before this one, send in a huge shout to my brother Phil, aka Jaeger Rossa. 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Right, if you are in Ibiza this coming Friday, we continue our residency at Amnesia. We welcome Horsemeat Disco, The House Revival Project, Moose T, Raven Mandela,

0: on the show today. At the end of this month, Grace Jones makes her long-awaited debut live at Glitterbox Amnesia. So we thought we'd replay you a House of Special we did a few years back.
1: There have been a few artists, you know, in the history of popular music that seem to operate in their own stratosphere. They don't seem to have any interest in following what everyone else is doing. They don't seem to care. And they seem very confident with whatever path they take as a recording artist. And she's one of those people to me. I mean, no one else sounds like her. And I don't think anyone ever will or could, you know?

Well, I remember seeing her as a model first, because it was, you know, besides Beverly Johnson and her, I can't think of any other black woman that was, you know, a model at the time. And then maybe a couple of years after that, she had put out a couple of records on an independent label called Bean Junction before her Island Records. And then she was going to perform at the gallery for the first time. So that's my earliest memories. I actually have a test pressing of her first song that came out, which was Sorry on one side and That's Trouble on the other.

The first Grace Jones 12-inch record that I bought when I was kind of buying 12-inch records all the time was Nipple to the Bottle. I just remember, like, the drums were so hard on that, and, like, yeah, I don't know. I think it was, like, my favorite song to play by her back in those early days when I was DJing in the 90s.

You know, I think there was a really interesting moment in the late 70s and early 80s when being kind of an androgynous-looking person was suddenly sort of not necessarily accepted by everyone, but it became kind of a normal thing. You know, going back to talking about MTV and Duran Duran and people like, you know, the new romantic movement of the late 70s and early 80s and the punk movement and stuff. And then disco was exploding and people were really kind of letting down their guard as far as what was considered traditional in terms of, you know, sexual identity or whatever. And then what was, and people were kind of just like, I think, not interested in adhering to those standards for a little while. So I think she was kind of like a perfect poster child for that movement. She's just one of the people. She was born exceptional.

Olivia Rose is, you know, a very passionate, moving piece. Larry Levan's remix of Feel Up was sort of so different and ahead of the curve at the time, and catered to the soulful club side, but also worked in what was then known as New Wave clubs. Pull Up to the Bumper is another one. I would say that those are my three favorite Grace Jones songs.

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1: You poor thing can't walk. 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

Unkind Words. You heard five back-to-back-to-back-to-back records from Grace Jones, Slave to the Rhythm, Sorry, Nipple to the Bottle, Pull Up to the Bumper, and rounded out on the Danny Tenaglia mix of Feel Up. Friday, the 24th of July, Grace Jones live.

3. We kicked off this section with Who and Can't Stop. We then played you an exclusive music forthcoming from the Shapeshifters, as we're super excited to start rolling out a forthcoming album from the Shapes. You heard On The Way Up. And almost rounding out today's show, finishing on something so sweet, so soulful, Jamaica Underground, Love Existing, and the Shelter mix of that one. One more to play you today. This, Caserta's King Street mix of Luther. Enjoy, and I'll see you next week.

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2: 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And here's this week's Kleptune.

0: talking about.
1: Yes, I do.
0: You know what I'm talking about.
1: Yes, I do.
0: You know what I'm talking about.
1: Yes, I do.
0: You know what I'm talking about.
1: Yes, I do.
0: You know what I'm talking about.
1: Yes, I do.
0: You know what I'm talking about.
1: Yes, I do.
0: You know what I'm talking about.
1: Yes, I do.